0: Macarena.
1: All right, you wonderful people of Lower Saxony. Before we get into the gorgeous sounds, a little vibe check. Traffic is a nightmare on the On-28 heading past Oldenburg, so watch those wheels. And darling, if you heard the economy needs to grow at a measly 0.3%, don't fret. That's hardly a party, is it? Let's just keep enjoying these good times while the sky remains perfectly clear at 15 degrees. Your request for Galaxian is up next.
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0: A little vibe check. Beautiful people. While the big wigs are stressing over the future, apparently 70 is definitely off the table, so pour out the champagne. Just keep an eye out for sticky spots on the A1 and maybe dress for a dramatic drop from 15 degrees to 12. Let's leave the political drama and the tricky roads behind. Your soundtrack is here, Simeon Faulks.
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1: The collective mood is expensive, isn't it? Clearly, the smart grown-ups are feeling awfully good about things, so let's leave the indices and the euro fluctuation to the morning. Over in Osnabrück, the sky is keeping its cool at 16 degrees Celsius, and honestly, that's the perfect temperature for secrets. Get comfy, beautiful people. It's time to run away with us. Ian Storm, Ron Van Den Buchen, and Minnow.

0: It's 2:40 at night, 23rd of May. So, the German economy is predicting a whopping 0.3% growth for 2026? Well, darling, I think that's more of a forecast for a really deep nap. The good news is that in Bremen, the night is keeping its lovely pace at 16 degrees Celsius, and it's the perfect amount of comfortable mystery. We don't need to worry about that money stuff or the A7 traffic mess. We've got a night to forget about indices. Speaking of pieces, get ready for a song about being a piece of me. You're going to love it.
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1: Hoopoo.fm. Saturday night, darlings. So the economy is apparently forecasting something that sounds more like a shrug than a growth chart, and even our traffic updates are canceling themselves. Sometimes, sweetie, all you need is a little escape. Look outside. It's a cooling 14 degrees in Lunenburg, perfect for forgetting about projections. We've officially switched off the red tape and the dreadful numbers. Get ready to reboot, because this next song is taking us somewhere much, much better.

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1: Good thing you stayed up with us tonight. I hope you're cozy and ready to forget the world for a little while. Just a quick catch up before taking you somewhere else. When the talking heads are telling us to abandon platforms or mandating age restrictions for our kids online, I think we'll just stick to the perfect vibe right here. And speaking of things being confusing, Wolfsburg is boasting a crisp 14 degrees Celsius today. And yep, the serious traffic diversion notice for Bremen to Osnabrück is officially canceled. Honestly, folks are always overreacting. Now, the forecast says it'll stay exactly

14 degrees Celsius this afternoon, so don't worry about a shift in the temperature holding up your late night plans. Let's ease into this perfect evening with Spirits, the Strombellas. Stay right here. I got

0: 10 tonight, and the night is only getting better. Keep those driving lamps on when you hit the A1. And yes, the government is still busy arguing about 350 million euros worth of benefits. As for Göttingen, stick to your coats. It's a crisp 13 degrees Celsius now, dropping to 12 degrees later. But honestly, all you really need to focus on is the music. Take it easy. Let the vibes do the talking. Leif Aldin with Keen Live.
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0: The future sounds complicated, doesn't it? 7 decades old and pension benefits potentially dialing down to 46%. Seriously, leave the big decisions for the folks with the policy binders. For now, all you need to focus on is the vibes. We've got James Blunt next taking us through the truth. Settle in.
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0: It's 3:30 at night, Saturday, the 23rd of May, and darling, you could tell the tension in the air, even if the forecast for Göttingen is a breezy 12 degrees Celsius. It sounds like someone over there wrote a whole saga about goal scoring and second legs, but frankly, I think we've all earned a break from that kind of drama. The traffic update's cleared out, the stakes are set, but right now, the only winner here is the beat. Let's wash away the worries and that relegation playoff stress with some pure, magnificent energy. Get ready to feel it. Volbeat brings us acid rain.
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1: Sweetheart, it is 3:40 o'clock and the air tonight is absolutely humming. You know, the world gets so preoccupied with the big worries, like whether rent will get easier or what the status of those housing benefit cuts is. And honestly, darling, enough drama for one night. Good news for your peace of mind. The traffic danger has been canceled for everybody flowing through from Bremen, so you can breathe a collective sigh of relief. And hey, even if Gürtnern is a chill 12 degrees Celsius, the atmosphere here is pure heat. Let's ditch the worry, the red tape, and the state budget panic. It's time for something magnificent. Get ready to breathe deep and feel the good times come alive, because Volbeat brings us the Devil's Bleeding Crown.

0: Listen, honey, we've heard enough about economic forecasts and the dire state of the balance sheet for one night. Those charts and tiny percentages, they're awfully boring, darling. And honestly, they are giving me zero vibe. The real crisis tonight isn't the cost of raw materials. It's the sheer lack of dazzling energy in the air. Let's just ignore the grown-up spreadsheets and the talk about recovery, shall we? It's time to just feel the music take over and forget every single worry. Sunrise Avenue is spinning for us right now.
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0: Hey, darling, can you believe it's already this late? So, apparently the big tech giants think they own all the great journalism, huh? Honey, they clearly need a lesson in who's really running the show. Speaking of things being canceled, at least the weather in Wolfsburg is keeping it simple. Just a cool 13 degrees and clear skies. Get comfy, because we've got One Republic playing. Give me something. Let's get into it.
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1: Hey, we're here now for 10 o'clock, keeping the vibe going strong from Lower Saxony. Speaking of things that are changing, it seems the corporate world isn't letting up, with 62% of companies now demanding you spend time in the office. Well, maybe tonight you can run away from that for a bit. We've got Linkin Park up next. It's Runaway. Turn the dial up while that beautiful Hamburg air of 14 degrees whispers goodnight.

0: Hey, beautiful people, Zoe here, making sure the vibe stays absolutely perfect from Lower Saxony tonight. So, the world of finance seems to be taking a deep breath after all that big optimism. Even the DAX is rocking a little curve today. Seems like everyone's trading in their boardroom worry for a little much-needed weekend freedom. But hey, forget the PMI reports and the floating euro-dollar drama for now, darling. It's Saturday, and your stress level should be dropping lower than the market index. Speaking of deep vibes, we're heading into Akon's ghetto. Now, I've heard this track, and I can only assume that whatever incredible adventure this song takes us on, we're definitely not going to need any more corporate earnings reports to fuel the dance floor. Turn up the heat while I give you this little dose of Saturday soul magic.
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1: Now, beautiful souls over here, keeping this Lower Saxony magic flowing. Let's just talk for a minute, shall we? Because those news reports about corporations are giving me serious chills. 62% of companies demanding your physical presence and 40% requiring you 3 or more days a week. Honestly, darling, is your job that much more exciting than a night out? Forget the commute drama. The traffic updates are canceled, all clear. And even though it's a cool 13 degrees today, right now, we are feeling hotter than a midday sauna. Let's leave the spreadsheets and the mandatory office visits to the morning. Because tonight, the vibe needs nothing less than pure, powerful magic. Get ready for the incredible voice and the raw energy of You've Got the Love from Florence Plouffe, The Machine. Play it loud. Sometimes

0: genres, one beat.
1: Little whispers from Lower Saxony, darling. Forget the spreadsheets and the corporate dramas. I know your energy is too divine for mandatory 3-day office visits after all. The traffic right lane closure is just nature telling us to slow down, and while Hanover is a cool 15 degrees, right here, the electricity feels hotter than a sauna. Let's leave all the required attendance statistics to the memo pad, shall we? Because right now, sophisticated distraction is the only requirement. Time to dial down the complexity and crank up the romance. Get ready for the unmistakable vibe of Something Stupid from Robbie Williams. Play it loud.

0: All right, my lovely people. Let the boardroom stats and the corporate return panic wait until Monday. For now, we're sticking to Saturday night magic, which is much more fun than any basic law. Care to let the daylight arrive with the wonderfully relaxed Ben. But until then, turn up Miley's Rivers and let the good vibes keep us going until the morning.
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1: Yo, what's up, besties? Hang with me. Forget the whole Germany's on a crash course vibe. We don't have the brain power for that drama right now. And hey, A1 is clear, so you're good to roll. Gertenen is currently giving us a damp 11 degrees Celsius wrapped up in the fog, so maybe layer up your serotonin. But serious deep thoughts and corporate panic can wait. It's time to tune out the doom scrolling and just embrace the heat, because we're dropping Pitbull and J Balvin's Hey Ma. Let's get this party started.

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1: Yo, vibe check. It's a Saturday morning glow, even though it still feels like we're running on fumes and pure iced coffee. For those heading out, Wolfsburg is giving us a sweet 13 degrees Celsius, and it's mostly clear, and heads up, the A1 exit stress is officially canceled. Switching to the deep dive stuff, Saxony-Anhalt is dropping some news about single parents finally getting tax recognition for being total legends. Seriously, that effort count needs acknowledging, period. But okay, enough with the vital adulting info. We're pivoting. Time to vibe out with Marlon Rudette's Anti-Hero. Let's just let the good feelings wash over us.

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1: Okay, seriously, just breathing through this Saturday morning haze. First, massive relief for anyone moving through Lower Sachs. That road lockdown between Bremen and Osnabrück is officially canceled. The danger passed, guys. Move into the deep end stuff. Political drama is apparently serving main character energy this week. Basically, the climate crew and the economy crew are having a massive disagreement over, like, how much money we're willing to spend on literally anything green. Nobody wants penalties, right? Anyway, speaking of things being good, Hanover has given us a breezy 14 degrees Celsius and a clear sky, so slap on some layers. Time to stop processing global energy grid anxiety and just vibe out. Up next, we've got To You by David Guetta featuring Justin Bieber. Let's go. No.

Okay, guys, it is 5:30 in the morning. What a vibe check to start the day. Quick heads up for Lower Saxony. The A1 from Osnabrück to Bremen, that warning for the Bremen-Brinkham exit has been lifted. Super cancel danger. No vibe needed. And just to be safe, repeating it, the A1 from Osnabrück to Bremen, the warning for the Bremen-Brinkham exit has been lifted. Totally canceled, guys. Seriously. Talking news first wave, apparently the political drama levels are high. With 85% of people feeling dissatisfied, things are giving massive main character syndrome. It's a whole mood out there in Saxony. Despite the seriousness, listen up. Göttingen is currently at 11 degrees Celsius, fog alert. Now for the tunes. Because nothing screams early Saturday morning radio quite like a ballad about lighting a lamp for someone. Okay, Revolver Hell, don't be too deep for me. We're keeping it breezy. Up next, we have Ich lass für dich das Licht an. Let's go.

It's 5:40 in the morning, Saturday, 23rd of May, and we just got massive news that Pep Guardiola is stepping down. Talk about main character energy. But don't stress, because the Bremen to Osnabrück traffic is canceled, Wolfsburg is a chill 13 degrees Celsius, and up next, we're keeping it breezy with Angles 07 as requested.

0: Good Saturday vibes, you guys. Speaking of vibes, big governmental shifts are happening with Olaf Scholz launching a Global South Development Crew. Sounds like a lot of networking for a Tuesday afternoon, right? On the travel front, if you were heading Osnabrück to Bremen, good news, that cancellation is officially canceled. Chill out. Braunschweig is keeping it breezy right now at a perfectly acceptable 13 degrees Celsius, and we're looking at 14 degrees by evening. Ready for a dose of pure, unironic German nostalgia? Because up next is Beinhardt, bringing that classic Torfrock energy.
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0: Yo, what's up, Hubu fam? Just flexing that deep thought energy this morning because statistically, today's the day we're talking about the promulgation of the basic law, right? Talk about founding principles. Is that what we're even doing? Or just vibe checking history? Speaking of foundations, Pep Guardiola is dipping from Man City. 20 major trophies, the ultimate flex, and he's giving his compliments on timing. Huge shift, folks. Way more dramatic than whatever minor governmental thing was happening last week. Quick heads up for the local wanderers. A2 between Hanover and Braunschweig has some shoulder drama. People plus a broke down vehicle, so plan accordingly. Enough heavy vibes for now, we need some anthems. Get ready to mainline some pure, unadulterated rock energy because next up, we've got Avenged Sevenfold dropping Hail to the King. Let's G.O.
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1: Okay, snack crew, we're still here. Just a heads up, Saul's Gitter is sitting at a chilly 12 degrees now, but we're vibing to that amazing sound until it hits 13 this evening.

0: genres, one beat.
1: Okay, snack crew, we are absolutely vibing this morning. Quick reminder, the A1 traffic thing near Bremen? Nah, it's clear, so no sweat. But seriously, spill the tea with us. Did you know Olaf Scholz is organizing this huge commission about the Global South? Like a massive vibe check for development policy, aiming to boost links with about 20 countries, and they're taking it all to a sustainability conference in Hamburg. Big mood. Helmstedt is looking nicely clear at 14 degrees Celsius, but enough about that. Our next track is Headlock by Imogen Heap. Maybe it'll help us all untangle complex geopolitical issues, you know? Stay buzzed.

Snack Squad. What is the vibe this glorious Saturday morning? Quick update, the A1 Osnabrück to Bremen exit Brinkham thing? Yeah, that danger has officially been canceled. Speaking of things being canceled, the news is hitting different today. Apparently, the FDP has this massive potential, which sounds good, but they're still gonna prove they're vibing on budgets, research, and modern schools. So, potential is great, but the T says they still have some serious gaps. Anyway, pivoting to the real mood setters, Hamburg is looking chill with 14 degrees Celsius and clear skies right now, and it's climbing to 15 degrees Celsius by tonight. Feeling that glow? Then turn up the volume, because next up, we got Sweet Nothing by Calvin Harris featuring Florence Welch. Get ready to feel something.

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1: Hey, Snack Squad. So, while we're vibing this beautiful morning, if you're low-key keeping score, the news cycle is going wild, fam. It's giving massive geopolitical main character energy these days, right? Talks about U.S. troops shifts toward the Indo-Pacific, and then former presidents kind of proposing movements of 5,000 soldiers in different directions. It's honestly a lot to process, kind of like trying to follow a plot twist that keeps changing halfway through. Quick head up for anyone commuting, 829 between Zettel and Sande has some traffic drama today. Right lane closed due to recovery ops, so plan your movements accordingly. Anyway, even if the big stuff feels a little chaotic, we're keeping the mood perfectly chill. Just gotta transition into that golden hour kind of feeling, literally moving from 14 degrees Celsius up to 15 degrees Celsius. 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
1: Hey, Snack Squad. It's 6:50 in the morning on Saturday, May 23rd, and we are officially vibing through the start of the day. Major historical flex today, by the way, is the promulgation of the basic law. The mood feels foundational, right? Speaking of foundations, the market is taking a little breather. DAX cooled off after recent hype, shifting focus from earnings to macro vibes like PMI reports. The EUR also dipped, but Brent crude stayed on a higher note. Just a quick heads up for anyone moving through Lower Saxony. Be extra careful on the A2 from Dortmund to Hanover between Veltheim and Bad Eilsen. There's a stopped vehicle blocking the right lane and hard shoulder. Drive safe, fam. Okay, enough brain benders for the morning. Time to settle into the rhythm with Sally when the wine runs out by Role Model. Let's go.

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1: Yo, the vibes are hitting differently today, especially since the weather in Hildesheim is just chilling at 13 degrees and nothing's even getting cleared up yet. Hang tight, because we're dodging roadblocks on the A29, no cap. Seriously though, remember that even if the government's approval score is kind of dipping, we're about to get hit with some pure unadulterated fire from De Niro. So keep those sweatpants ready for that Colombian energy.

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1: Bet we've got some big governmental blueprints dropping today, so apparently Olaf Scholz is setting up a mega commission for the Global South. Meanwhile, IRL, if you're running down the A27 between Ockham North and Bremer Cross, watch out for random things on the road. We're just chilling here at Hubu FM, because after that, we're sending you out of the sky. Let's hope these vibes keep us from falling

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1: 7:20 in the morning on this Saturday, 23rd May. And yeah, the vibe is wild, right? Like, we're talking about the promulgation of the basic law, while at the same time, Dai Linky is dropping intel about Vonovia being straight up almost mafiosos with the rents. Meanwhile, Hanover is looking kind of chill at 13 degrees Celsius and mainly clear. But seriously, if you're out there on the A27, watch out, because some random dude broke down his vehicle and the shoulder is closed. Anyway, buzzing through all that political tea and traffic chaos, we've got Sean Paul ready to remind us why she doesn't mind.

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1: Yo, what is up? So listen, first off, today is super huge because of the basic law stuff, which is definitely giving major feelings, right? Like, we're talking record naturalizations, over 300,000 people basically upgrading their passport status. Mind blown. Apparently, that's mostly from refugees whose status stuff is expiring next year. So, the flow of potential German citizens is going nuts. If you're stuck in traffic on the 829 near Wilhelmshaven, watch out, because they've got a closure and recovery wars happening. Seriously, Lower Saxony commutes are wild. Don't worry, it's only 14 degrees out of Hildesheim, and it looks clear, so that's a plus. Anyway, enough serious stuff for a minute, because we got a vibe. Time to lock in and get ready to freak out with the Ocean's Mike Perry feat, Shy Martin. You ready?

0: Valentine.
1: Yo, what is up, besties? Okay, quick reality check before we dive into the vibes. So, the national mood is giving kind of confusing energy right now. Like the public confidence levels are dropping super fast. Huge vibe shift for sure. But hey, we've got some sweet news. The traffic chaos lifted. Zero danger, safe to flex. Plus, it's only 15 degrees in Bremen, which is basically perfect for rolling out. Anyway, while the government drama is giving high-key mess, we're locking in some main character energy with Backfire by Nate Haller.
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1: Good morning, besties. What is the vibe? So, major news just dropped about long-term care insurance, and apparently people are demanding we tie benefits to actual expected lifespans, which sounds kind of wild. Quick heads up for the ride. If you're heading B441 between CLZ South and CLZ, hit the brakes. There are literal people everywhere. And in Wolfsburg, it's sunny but only 14 degrees Celsius, so layer up. While adulting politics is stressing the system, let's unstress with Snow Patrol and You're All I Have.

0: Good morning, besties. What is the vibe? Quick reminder that today is the promulgation of the Basic Law of Germany. So big history vibes happening. But we also got to talk about the Euro jackpot numbers. 534, 35, 42, 46, and Euro 3 and 5. Seriously, matching those is basically winning the genetic lottery with odds of 1 in 140 million. Like, you need $1 million luck streak to even get close to scraping those 10 million euros. Speaking of luck, IO Technologies 50 Cent feed Justin Timberlake is up next. Prepare yourselves for a very confusing, yet totally bangersome journey through time.
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1: Y'all are thriving truly. 3 hours and we are still going strong, so spill the tea. Speaking of vibes, Wolfsburg is rocking a blissful 16 degrees Celsius with a clear sky, perfect for not thinking about the housing crisis. Seriously though, the news is dropping that the construction drop is way below the necessary 400,000 homes. We're talking about a gaping hole between what is and what should be, besties. And yeah, the A7 traffic update was canceled, so apparently nobody remembered to announce stuff, or maybe the roads are just naturally flawless. While we acknowledge the basic law vibes today, let's just soak up the good energy. Capital City's Safe and Sound is up next, so grab your comfy spot and just let that sound take over.

Hey besties, it is 8:20 in the morning, Saturday 23rd of May. Okay, real quick, before we dive into our main character moment, can we talk football? Honestly, the drama around the 50+1 rule feels like absolute fever dream vibes. Like the rule is totally lagging behind how fast global finance moves, you know? But hey, at least we got the basic law backdrop, so maybe those vibes are sorted. The A2 traffic update being canceled? Cool, so nothing to stress about, I guess. Anyway, time to get those vibes leveled up for the Pigeon John track next. Should we deal with football bureaucracy or just let this bomb drop?

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1: All right, besties, it's 8:30 and we've got some wild vibes brewing, like the whole idea of Europe needing its own nuclear deterrent. Seriously, we're talking big league drama today, but good news, the B4 traffic mess is finally clear. Hanover is keeping it simple with a Q16 degrees and clear skies, day and night, so you can breathe. But hey, are we going deep into geopolitical tension, or are we just letting Billy Ocean drop Caribbean Queen? Should we handle the global security agenda, or just soak up these good times?

0: All right, besties, it's 8:40 in the morning, Saturday, 23rd May, and we are vibing, okay? Buzzkill moment, geopolitics is calling for Europe to develop its own mega shield because apparently the global safety plan might be giving us the side eye. Wild, right? But hey, if you're traversing the A1 between Sittensen and Elsdorf, watch out for random road obstacles, hazard alert. And if you manage to get to Göttingen, it's 17 degrees Celsius, clear skies, so maybe breathe deeply. Now, ditch the nuclear anxieties, porque we're about to hear RIO feat Eugene with Turn This Club Around. Let's pretend our morning commute is a retro nightclub, gonna turn this whole place around, period.
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1: All right, morning besties. What is the vibe check? Just heard that Germany's economy is freaking out. Apparently, someone needs some serious growth glow up, which is a lot of tea to spill right now. On the good notes, traffic is back to normal, so if you were headed past Sittensen, crisis averted. And for anyone checking the forecast, Delmenhorst is looking chill with 17 degrees Celsius and clear skies, maybe perfect for just floating through life. Anyway, enough pondering global finance, because we're diving straight into Nickelback to set the mood.

Okay, okay, so like just vibing through the morning chaos, yeah? Hey guys, it's looking pretty vibey in Wolfsburg actually at 18 degrees Celsius and clear skies. Manifesting that vibe all day. Travel update, A2 cleared, nice. Seriously, world events are just maximum chaos right now, but focus on the good stuff, like the weather sticking around clear. Hey, heads up though, just a super brief heads up about the serious stuff happening in China, right? Just keep it in the back of your mind. Anyway, keep that energy high, because we're about to play good neighbors with Keep It Up. Let's go.

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1: Yo, what is up? Just vibing through the morning haze here at Hubu FM. Quick heads up, Hamburg is looking chill today, 17 degrees Celsius and absolutely clear. If you're hitting the A2 between Veltheim and Bad Aussen, those lanes are totally cleared, nice. Yeah, world events are maxing out the chaos meter, starting with that wild incident in Shaanxi, China. Deep thoughts for later, maybe. Anyway, keep that energy up because we've got a requested banger for you. Welcome to the Fire by Willie Echo. Let's get this party going.

0: So, while the geopolitical situation seems to be having an emotional roller coaster day, let's check the vibe. For Wolfsburg right now, we've got a breezy 19 degrees Celsius and clear skies, which is solid. Tonight, it drops to 13 degrees Celsius, still clear. Traffic-wise, if you're making the journey on the A7 between Hanover and Hamburg, your golden all carriageways look clear. And regarding the heavy new stuff, yeah, that's a lot. But hey, things keep moving, even if they're a little weird. On that note, we're fading into something called Alive Again by Cher. You know, perfect for making it through another day, even if that day involves a questionable amount of policy debate. Catch the vibes.
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0: Okay, besties, sending out 9003 vibes, hitting the late morning stride. Right, the new stuff is intense. Germany's care sector basically needs a giant group hug and a few billion euros, yeah. Deep topic, but we're keeping it chill, just vibing through the massive deficits. Traffic update, good news, the A88 near Oldenburg is clear again, so ride safe. For Hildesheim, we've got a sweet 20 degrees Celsius right now, but apparently by evening it dips to 14 degrees Celsius. Stay layered up, cool, and we're fading into Akon's, sorry, blame it on me. Honestly, with all this financial drama, we all gotta blame someone. Track incoming.
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2: As life goes on, I'm starting to learn more and more about responsibility. And I realize that everything I do is affecting the people around me. So I want to take this time out to apologize for things that I've done and things that haven't occurred yet. And things that they don't want to take responsibility for.

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1: 9:40 in the morning, Saturday 23rd of May, and we are totally vibing through this glorious Saturday flow. Okay, quick heads up. The national care system seems to be having a major existence crisis, dealing with deficits that are climbing towards 4.2 billion euros. So yeah, the vibe is less tranquil and more big debt incoming, friend. Don't stress about it, though. Traffic update. If you're heading along to 830 near Osnabrück, there's a defective truck danger zone between Bissendorf and Gesmold, so keep it safe out there. Lunenburg is lounging at 19 degrees Celsius right now. We're sliding into some chill Ed Sheeran, sending out Azizam.

right, vibes only, right? The deep new stuff is wild, but let's just keep the energy flowing. For anyone stuck between Hanover and Hamburg, yeah, you got 4 kilometers of congestion again, plus another 4 kilometers at Abelbeck stop. By the way, Bremen is spitting out a breezy 20 degrees Celsius and clear skies, which is a vibe. Time to shed the existential dread and catch the full dose of butterflies by Crazy Town. Let's go!

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1: Yo, what is up, Lower Saxony? Just a super quick vibe check before liftoff. Seriously, massive stuff happening with the basic law today, and the care system financials are giving red alert vibes. Major deficits are stressing everyone out. But hey, we keep it light, okay? And speaking of stresses, the A26 update, it's canceled, so you're all clear to roll through. Time to soak up some good feels. Next up, we got Lifesaver with Sunrise Avenue to keep the good vibes flowing.

Lower Saxony? So, major vibes check, yeah? Seriously, while we're chilling, apparently the care sector is hitting some really big financial deficits. We're talking about 4.2 billion euros, which sounds a lot. But like, we got the experts for that later, so let's keep it low-key. Quick heads up, the A26 update, canceled, people are safe to roll through, so no sweat. Right now in Wilhelmshaven, it's 19 degrees Celsius and super overcast, but chill out, because later tonight, that's gonna drop to 15 degrees Celsius and look pristine. And switching gears, it's time for some proper acoustics. 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
1: Halo sensory overload. What's the vibe? First up, for those checking the forecast, down in Hildesheim, we are rocking a perfect 22 degrees Celsius under a clear sky. Pure main character energy. Just a heads up before you head out. If you're on the A30, maybe keep an eye out between Bissendorf and Gesmold, because there's a report of a defective truck slowing things down a little. Switching gears, some big sports news. Renee Wagner is staying the course as coach at 1.7 Kong until 2028. Looks like steady vision, folks. And catching up on the good stuff, we've got music time. For your requested bop, let's drop a sound bath with Upsaw and People I Don't Like. Enjoy the vibes.

0: Morning Vibe Checkers. Hope y'all are actually thriving. Quick update, it's a cloudy 22 degrees Celsius out in Delmenhorst, so throw on your vibe jacket. And heads up on the A30, if you're bouncing from Osnabrück to Bad Oeynhausen, there's still that dodgy truck slowing things down on the deceleration lane. Seriously, keep an eye for it. Yep, repeat, A30, Osnabrück to Bad Oeynhausen. Watch out for that slow-moving menace on the deceleration lane. Now, spilling the tea on the political drama, Uli Hoeneß is out here throwing some absolute shade at the SPD, mainly talking about left-wing ideologies and internal party meltdowns. Talk about high drama, right? Anyway, let's dive into the good stuff and switch moods. Next up, we're dropping a legendary bop, Three Doors Down, with Let Me Be Myself. Enjoy the sound.
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All right, vibe check, you beautiful chaos agents. Oldenburg has given us a cloudy 22 degrees Celsius today, so maybe invest in like maximum mood layers. Quick lift notice, good vibes arriving on A2 between Hanover and Braunschweig, so that warning section is officially canceled. Head news scoop, the money folks are kind of nervous, but AI is still giving the big flex, even if the oil price spiked like it just found a discount weekend. Now, let's switch gears and get into the sonic drip. You ready? Bridget Mendler with Hurricanes Instrumental is next up.

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1: Yo, what up, Chaos Crew? Quick vibe check. If you're hustling near Hanover Ost on the A7, heads up, there's a parked party pooper in the turning lane, so keep your eyes peeled. Speaking of keeping things running smoothly, the big headline is that the Greens are kind of drummy about changing the 8-hour workday. Like, they seem to want total employee autonomy, demanding rights to full-time flexibility and the mandated office job flex, while simultaneously resisting the idea of change. It's giving, we need more control over our control, bestie. Oh, and Hildesheim is shining at 23 degrees Celsius, super clear. Enough overthinking corporate life for now. Time to switch gears and let's drive to B and Patch Crow, get us into the mood tonight with If You Believe. Let's go.

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1: Yo, squad, forget the legal deep dives for a sec because the biggest tea is that Firebird bagged a new goalie. And hey, that B72 traffic chaos is finally done. Gerdingen is vibing at 23 degrees Celsius right now. But bestie, it's only going to chill down to 12 degrees Celsius later. So let's get this mood lit with Fergie.

0: Okay, Hype Squad, deep breaths. Massive national moment today with the basic law thingy, so we're vibing with a little bit of gravity. Quick economic update, the vibes are stabilizing, sure, but remember, the general mood is tentatively okay. Money sectors are catching a slight vibe boost, but manufacturing is still ghosting us a little. On the serious front, good news on the B72 that chaos is officially done. Danger level zero, yay. Brunswick is looking prime at 23 degrees Celsius right now, but apparently we need layers later. All right, speaking of things we can't do, next up is Genesis with I Can't Dance. Prepare to try and dance until your joints gill up entirely.
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1: All right, crew, deep breaths. Yeah, we're just keeping the national mood elevated through some basic constitutional law vibes, but we're staying chill. Quick sports scoop, see Freiburg snag keeper Mio Backhaus, a solid pick, showing strong potential in the German football scene. If you're heading out, heads up for the A30 near Osnabrück. There's a truck breakdown on the deceleration lane, so easy traffic chaos there. Speaking of chaos, Oldenburg is looking at 23 degrees Celsius, but apparently it's giving us major overcast vibes, so grab a hoodie. Next up, Jordan Sparks with One Step at a Time. Basically, a song about making progress, which feels pretty relevant right now, honestly. Stay tuned.

0: anything right.
1: We are here, besties. It's 11:40 in the morning, Saturday, the 23rd of May. And honestly, we are still thriving. Just a quick heads up, the big news is low-key. Europe is apparently debating if it needs its own nukes, suggesting the U.S. safety shield might be giving out long-term vibes. Wild, right? Speaking of chaotic vibes, if you're near the A1 from Bremen to Hamburg, expect 8 kilometers of traffic snarl between Elsdorf and Heidenau. Be patient, yeah? On the weather front, Oldenburg is looking crisp at 24 degrees Celsius and mainly clear, but get ready for it to dip down to 15 degrees Celsius by nightfall, so slap on a jumper. Next up, we've got Fudi Lu playing Lily Allen. We're basically celebrating peak early 2000s nostalgia, the kind of throwbacks that hit different, you know? Stick with us.
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0: Like, so we got traffic chaos on the A2, but chill, Braunschweig is only a breezy 24 degrees, which is actually kind of perfect. Anyways, let's just vibe out for a minute because you guys totally deserve some Alanis Morissette.
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0: upgrade. Now for the mundane stuff. Traffic update on the A1 between Elsdorf and Heidenau, there's 11 kilometers of congestion. And yeah, just to be super safe, repeating it, the A1 between Elsdorf and Heidenau has 11 kilometers of congestion. Osnabrück is having a nice time at 25 degrees Celsius, but it dips down to 16 degrees Celsius at night. Okay, for the playlist, we're spinning Shawn Mendes's When You're Gone. Try not to lose your signal, because this song is going to make you feel pretty.
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0: Crypto, what's up everyone? Back with you. Just trying to process all this news that apparently even the whole army is in a totally major debate about whether volunteering is enough, right? Like, is it fully voluntary or are we going back to the mandatory stuff? Honestly, it's a lot to chew on, lads. On a totally random note, the A2 through to Hanover? Yeah, good ears, it's canceled, no danger there. Speaking of feeling good, Osnabrück is serving up 25 degrees Celsius and clear skies right now, but apparently we need to prepare for a dramatic drop to a breezy 16 degrees Celsius later. Anyway, we're keeping the chill vibes going, so let's get Avril Lavigne playing My Happy Ending. Try not to wander off into a semi-mandatory lifestyle while you're vibing to this banger.
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1: All right, keep that goldfish brain swimming smoothly because today's vibe is pure focus. Despite the complicated state budget drama, enjoy the stunning 25 degrees Celsius in Oldenburg, but watch out for anything lying in the middle lane. Now settle in for Agnes's 24 hours and let the beats keep her attention fixed because we definitely don't want to waste a single second of it.

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0: She saw me talking to Shorty the other day, man.
1: Shorty up on the block?
0: Yeah, you remember Shorty.
1: Yeah.
0: That wasn't nothing, man. We were just having a conversation about the studio.
1: No doubt.
0: But nah, Sarah had to take it somewhere else. I mean, she know I'm down for her forever.
1: For sure.
0: I don't know why she even go there. Man.
1: What?

0: It is 12:30 in the afternoon, Saturday, 23rd May, and we're still vibing. Heads up, drivers, objects danger due to tire parts on the middle lane. Quick reminder, objects danger due to tire parts on the middle lane. Dealing with state finances and budget drama is heavy mo today. For the weather drop, Hamburg is rocking 24 degrees Celsius and overcast. Tonight, it cleans up to 15 degrees with a clear sky. Next up is Clary Brown's Love Song to the World. Get ready to feel like the protagonist in a surprisingly well. Get ready to feel like the protagonist in a surprisingly well-timed romance is heavy mo today.
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1: Yo, what up? We are still vibing here at Hubu FM. Like, seriously, even with the big deal today being the promulgation of the basic law, honestly, the energy in the room is immaculate. For the market update, wild stuff, but everyone's money move was super positive after some major gains, even if the euro dipped a bit against the dollar. Good vibes, basically. And good news, traffic around the A7, your Hanover Oost interchange, all clear now, so you're golden. It's a breezy day, 26 degrees Celsius and cloudy, but all that matters is keeping this chill flow going. Next up, we are throwing down Akon's Hypnotize. Just sit back and let it hit.

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1: Yo, what is good? We are still locked into the good vibes flow here at Hubu FM. Quick heads up, the sports drama is genuinely mad right now. Uli Hoeneß keeping Max Eberl's future at Bayern a little hazy, with everything being 60-40 chances and the final word coming in August. Also, travelers on the A1 between Osnabrück and Bremen, specifically from the Krummhorn's Kuhlen service area to Bremen Arsten, there is an accident reported on the emergency lane. Seriously, repeat that. A1, Osnabrück to Bremen, between Krummhorn's Kuhlen and Bremen. Arsten, there's an accident on the emergency lane. We're doing it again for real life safety. A1, Osnabrück and Bremen, Krummhorn's Kuhlen to Bremen. Arsten, emergency lane accident. Keeping it chill, we've got Haley Steinfeld's Rock Bottom. Let's ride this wave.

0: It's 1 o'clock in the afternoon on this lovely Saturday, 23rd of May, and even with the forecast only hitting a fuzzy 27 degrees Celsius in Hanover, the vibes are low-key golden speaking. Of low-key, all this uncertainty over Max's future at Bayern is definitely a drama we could use a break from before nodding along to high hope.
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1: It is 1:10 in the afternoon, Saturday, 23rd of May, and we are still here, people. Just a quick check-in. That 829 section is totally clear now. Major relief. Delmenhorst is blessed with 27 degrees Celsius and overcast skies, but don't get comfy, because tonight is dropping down to 15 degrees Celsius. The housing market is a plot twist, I know, but let's just embrace the vibes instead. Keep those chips stacked, because Lighthouse Families Ain't No Sunshine is officially dropping right now.

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1: We are locked in at 1:20 in the afternoon, Saturday 23rd of May, and man, the vibes are going full deep dive today, right? Beyond the massive national vibe check of the basic law being promulgated, we've got some serious football chaos stirring. Apparently, Yuli Hoeneß gave Max Eberl this masterclass in uncertainty, like, great job, but supervisory board decides everything in August. Anyway, the H9 is good to go. Lunenburg is breezy at 27 degrees Celsius, and yeah, it's a big day for German law, but we're keeping it chill. Speaking of things that sound dramatic, pump up your headphones, because Pentatonix's Say Something is dropping now. Honestly, hope they can sing this without sounding like they're apologizing for their whole existence.

0: comes to hobby.
1: All right, it's 1:30 in the afternoon on Saturday, and if your brain is doing a little spiral over Uli Hoeneß's Byron Saga, just let it. We're skipping the A2 cancellations and the 27 degrees in Osnabrück. Just drop it to Tovlo's Moments and vibe for a bit.
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0: Your phones are working perfectly, right? Because the pharma drama structural shifts, US market vibes, is giving too much main character energy for us to handle? Just ignore it. Quick heads up, the 833 stretch near Bielefeld is a massive mess right now. And yeah, Salzburg is having a cloudy affair at 27 degrees. Anyway, let's just drift off into Snoop Dogg vibes.
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0: mit dir. 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Also bleib bei mir.
1: Yo, Saturday vibes are hitting different this afternoon. Seriously though, the news coming out of Shanxi is heavy. Hearing about the gas explosion claiming 82 lives in that coal mine, it's absolutely devastating, and hoping those efforts get everyone safe. Switching gears quickly, A33 towards Bielefeld between Osnaburg South Junction and Harderberg, you've got serious congestion because of accident cleanup on the acceleration lane. Watch those curves. And yep, for safety, A33 towards Bielefeld between Osnaburg South Junction and Harderberg, serious congestion alert. It's due to cleanup on the acceleration lane. Look, Salzgitter is rolling in at a cloudy 27 degrees today. Anyway, I gotta pass it over, Sam. Wait up. You're always like, what's next? Like, chill, man. It's only afternoon. All right, time to dive into something deep, because we're throwing Wealth Day Wonder at you, which is going to be a wild contrast to how chill we got to be. Sam, take it away.
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0: Good afternoon, everyone. Can you hear me? Is this thing actually working? My goodness, Ben was positively bubbling over there, wasn't he? Honestly, the standard of daytime radio continues to fluctuate wildly. Speaking of standards, you might want to keep a keen eye on things at home. Reports suggest Russia's propaganda machine is really ramping up its nonsense, moving beyond typical online chatter and getting into worrying false flag actions, even building out a massive German Wikipedia clone just to train AI with state disinformation. It feels like everything, frankly, is unraveling. On a lighter note, the A39 near Mashner Cross has finally cleared up, so get yourself out there. And for the weather, Wilhelmshaven is a mild 26 degrees Celsius right now, though it's dropping back to a chilly 15 degrees Celsius later tonight. It's all just a shambles, isn't it? Well, enough of the chaos. We're dropping back into the soundscape with Never Let Me Down Again by Mode Reload. Let's see if this music is any better at holding together than everything else right now.
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1: It's 2:10 in the afternoon, Saturday, 23rd of May. And honestly, after hearing the lofty political theatrics regarding supposed power grabs dismissed as fantastic speculation, I think enough drama is enough. So let's get this evening rolling with Boom, Boom, Boom, Boom by Venga Boys.

0: Missing home. Only know you love her when you let her go. And you let her go.
1: Right. Enough about the politicians trying to argue about baby money. The noise levels are astronomical today. Forget that mess. There's a chill 27 degrees Celsius in Salzgitter. So take a breath and settle in for Let Her Go by Passenger.
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0: Right then, the talk is at the law, I suppose. I hear the fuss over the 70-year retirement age. Nonsense just clears everything up, I suppose. The weather in Salzgitter is just 27 degrees Celsius and cloudy, bless it. It seems everything dramatic today is just noise, much like thinking one single song can truly turn the tide. Hang on now for Atomic Kitten, playing The Tide is High. Doesn't sound quite right, does it?
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0: Blimey, we seem to have the skip on the mix again, but stick with me. So, Uli Huenes ensuring the sausages are sorted. A mighty effort, really. Far more organizing than I've done since the good old days. Getting things stacked properly, that's what it comes down to, isn't it? And it seems the roads around Lower Saxony are back on track, thank goodness. Looking at Hanover, we've got a glorious 28 degrees Celsius today, clear as glass. Although later tonight, it dips down to 16 degrees Celsius. Still fine. Anyway, time to switch gears. Coming up is James Blunt with Cold. Don't panic. It's hardly a life or death ballad, but do try not to dwell on the emotional depth. Enjoy.
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1: Right then, forgive the whir. Sounds like the mixer's giving a bit of the old man today. Speaking of things needing a steady hand, it seems Uli Hoeneß is sorting sausages down in the supermarkets. Nothing quite so complicated as, say, figuring out what a cloudy day looks like. Helmstedt today is a respectable 27 degrees Celsius, if a bit overcast, I hear. And traffic updates are fine. The bit of closure on the A1 between Bremen and Osnabrück has thankfully evaporated, so perhaps the risk no longer exists. Thank goodness. Keeps things simple, keeps things sorted. Anyway, time to stop rambling and let's get this rock and roll going. Sounds like a bit of a blast, really. Leone, G-Eazy, don't strain anything, old knees.

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1: And forgive the hum of this old rig. Sounds like it's ready for its mid-afternoon siesta. It's 3 o'clock in the afternoon, Saturday, the 23rd of May. Speaking of things built to last, apparently building houses is a critical social problem these days because the left party says we're short. 1,400,000 homes. Shameful indeed. You'd think knowing how to pour concrete and put up bricks would be common sense, wouldn't you? Anyway, no danger on the A1, so at least travel is straightforward. Right, Braunschweig is presently a sweltering 28 degrees Celsius and a bit cloudy, but at night, clear skies and a cooler 14 degrees Celsius await. We need a bit of soundtrack drama for all this housing anxiety. Little Reezy's Sabia Queno sounds almost as complex as the average housing subsidy. Bless him. Don't strain anything.

0: Looks like Hanover is sweltering at 29 degrees, but never mind that. I'd rather stick to watching Uli Hoeneß argue with a sausage carton than look at the calendar. Speaking of things getting lost, I hope this next number, Fort Myers, Where'd You Go, isn't actually difficult to follow.
1: Heavy.fm. All genres, one beat.

Right then, let me just wrestle with this microphone, blimey. It's a right kerfuffle. Thinking about the promulgation of basic laws makes the constant blathering about oil pipelines sound like a sheer palaver. Bremen is clocking in at a respectable 28 degrees Celsius today, and while the A2 warning lift sounds nice, frankly, I'd rather discuss the sublime art of forgetting things than traffic updates. We've hit peak news complexity, haven't we? So, let's take a smoke break of sounds. Coming up next, Nate Band with Drugs I Like.

0: right then. So we hear that all this global defense business is being held up by paperwork. It sounds like they've traded actual tanks for endless queues at the planning department. Watch out on the A28, folks. A slow leak near Delmenhorst, mind you. Speaking of things going slowly, let's transition this bit of geopolitical headache straight into some tunes. Charlie Brown with Alice Merton.
1: Hooboo.fm. Let's talk more music.

0: Oh, look at this. Sausage inspections. It seems modern life requires someone to check the random placement of cured meat, eh? Forget geopolitics. The real pressure points are in the mixed carton aisle. Right, just a quick word about that A31 corridor between Wiat Martian and Lingen, folks. There's an accident report danger there. Watch yourselves. And I mean it. Listen up. Danger accident report. Danger on the A31. Now, speaking of things that are messy, if you're out there, remember it's 29 degrees Celsius in Hanover, which is fine, I suppose, but keeping supplies organized is a whole other kind of headache. Anyway, enough of the bureaucracy and those traffic jams again. Here's Solana with Alex Lemirage.
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It's 3:50 in the afternoon, Saturday, the 23rd of May. On the world stage, the conversation is certainly keeping things interesting. It seems some folks are suggesting dismantling the brand wall against the AfD. Though apparently the great powers of the SPD are suggesting that some things, like strong principles, are absolutely built to last. If you're out on the A7, remember to watch those things falling off the deceleration lane near Thieschope. We're keeping a steady stream of feelings coming up next with Chiesa's All of the Feelings.

0: Right then, good heavens, it's 4 o'clock this afternoon, Saturday, the 23rd of May. Do check that date of yours, because we've got a monumental day here too, the promulgation of the basic law. But first, let's navigate this. Oh, excuse me. My feed seems to be experiencing a slight flutter, hasn't it? Now, on the hard news, folks, a poor glider has made a dramatic exit onto the A45, resulting in a fatality and a serious injury in North Rhine-Westphalia. Terrible. Keep an eye on the A7 between Hanover and Hamburg, mind you, and those rogue metal bits loitering on that deceleration lane. Speaking of things falling apart, the weather in Göttingen is looking decidedly mild at 27 degrees Celsius. Lovely. But fret not, because later tonight, when it drops to a mere 12 degrees Celsius, we're looking at thick fog. Right, enough of all that. We're going straight to pure, unadulterated rhythm with Usher, Lil Jon, and Ludacris's Yeah! Try not to spill your tea too much.
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0: Right then, folks, gather round, because I'm starting to feel like the structural integrity of civilization is hanging by a thread. Apparently, Germany is currently experiencing an absolute record for naturalizations. We're talking staggering crowds crossing the threshold, hitting over 309,852 people. So much upheaval, honestly. If you're traveling, good news. The A7 between Hanover and Hamburg is cleared up now. A proper relief. As for the weather in Hanover, it's looking rather robust at 29 degrees Celsius, perfect for feeling emotionally drained. Now, settle down, because we're shifting gears entirely. Let's move away from geopolitical spreadsheets and straight into some unapologetic rhythm. Get ready for Shakira with Rabiosa.
1: 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Stay tuned. Stay informed.

Right, so if the law doesn't cover you, neither should my listening ears. Even when it's a sweltering 29 degrees Celsius out there, forget that. Because we've cleared the decks and it's time for a proper wobble with Red Button. No ads.

0: Just when you thought things couldn't get more dramatic, we hear there's been all sort of flying melodrama out in North Rhine-Westphalia. And frankly, I'd prefer my drama involving only a slightly misplaced cushion. On a regular A7 update, though, they're saying the traffic's cleared up near Walls Road. Good to hear. Seems the world isn't ending, even if Hildesheim is clinging to a damp, overcast sky and a breezy 28 degrees Celsius. Now, let's peel off those thoughts and settle in for James Blunt.
1: 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Stay tuned, stay informed.

seems things never stay simple for long, eh? We hear that Bavaria Film is deciding to split up after handling operations for so long, dividing the filmmaking from the big real estate bit. Sounds like everything today needs a little corporate restructuring. Given that, the weather at least offers a steady contrast from a breezy 29 degrees Celsius right now down to a crisp 15 degrees Celsius later. All that necessary change, I suppose. Right, let's switch gears and take a proper breather from all that upheaval with Nickelback. Hope you're ready for Woke Up This Morning. Feels about as profound as my cup of tea.

Another day, another reminder that everything seems destined for some sort of unexpected detour, doesn't it? Gliders crashing dreadful business. At least the traffic update says Braunschweig is back to normal, giving us somewhere predictable to focus on for a moment. Look at that lovely Lüneburg weather. 28 degrees today, though I suppose we can all prepare ourselves for a drastic drop down to 14 degrees in the morning. Just trying to keep up with all this information? Honestly, it's a puzzle. Right, let's just forget about all that complexity for a bit. Time for my drummer's girlfriend.

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1: It's truly astonishing, isn't it, how these great foundations, the foundational laws, the building industries, even the passing of a few hours, all manage to feel so remarkably temporary. Look at the state of construction. Less than perfect, really, but at least the A27 is clear again, so that's something to celebrate. Enjoy the lovely promise of today's 27 degrees in Halmstad, though I must warn you that by morning, it's dropping sharply to 15. We've seen the monumental. We've heard the dreary figures. We've discussed meteorology. Frankly, my friends, my vocal cords are calling for a quiet revolution. Let the music handle the history lesson. Coming up, Bruce Springsteen with Streets of Philadelphia, and may it remind us where the journey is actually taking us.

0: Folks, take a deep breath. It seems even the skies over North Rhine-Westphalia have had a dramatic turn, with that glider accident causing serious disruption and, distressingly, a fatality. While we hope the investigation brings answers, the picture, frankly, is grim. On a much lighter traffic note, I can confirm that the danger on the Hanover-Frankfurter alley has been lifted, so breathe easy if you're heading that way. Speaking of smooth passages, it's time to leave the heavy lifting to Irma. She's got the perfect rhythm for transporting us away from highway closures and troubling reports. Up next, I Know, a little masterclass in soulful resilience.
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1: Goodness gracious, if this microphone hasn't finally given up, it deserves a medal. It's 5:20 in the evening, Saturday, 23rd May. Just when you thought the legal dramas of this basic law were enough, we've got reports of Italian rail giants elbowing their way into high-speed tracks. Sounds like a railway brawl out there. If you're heading through Lower Saxony, mind that one lane is closed due to a stalled motor. Don't mess with the flow. Speaking of flow, it's a brilliant 29 degrees Celsius in Osnabrück, mainly clear, which is just hot enough to make everything feel complicated. Now, this next song, Das Buch, by Sido. I'm not saying it's too much for us old dears, but I think my hearing aid just signaled a voluntary retirement package. Hang on a moment while my poor equipment writes itself. Here it comes.

past it all, it's 5:30 in the evening, Saturday, and whether it's a sofa blocking the A29 or a whole political structure threatening to crumble, some things just aren't built to last. Hang tight, folks, because we're sticking with the classics. A lovely 29 degrees Celsius in Hanover before E.T. hits us up with Katy Perry.

0: 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All genres, one beat.
1: Right then, 5:40, lovely afternoon. And if you're heading out on the A31 between Meppen and Leer, watch out for those defective vehicles. Speaking of things falling apart, the political squabbles over development aid are certainly making headlines, with a whole lot of talk about prioritization facing a whopping cut of 910 million euro. Don't fret too much, folks. Osnabrück is looking a scorcher at 29 degrees Celsius, though it dips back to 16 degrees by morning. Now, let's just hope the jazz guys are able to pump it out without breaking anything else right before we head into the smooth sounds of the Smooth Jazz All-Stars.

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1: Good heavens, the state of the world, eh? Sounds like everyone's losing their marbles over who's running things. Poor education and academia threatened with abolition. Bloody chaos, I tell you. Anyway, no traffic mishaps today, thankfully. Lunenburg is looking rather stout at 28 degrees Celsius, though all cloud, naturally. Now, buckle up, because we've got a bit of a classic coming up. Super by Gigi D'Agostino and Albertino. Let's get this party started.

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1: Honestly, folks, sometimes the sheer volume of worry out there makes a chap want to retire to a quiet village somewhere, doesn't it? Seems like everyone's suddenly forgetting where they put their collective common sense. But we're keeping things running here on Hubu FM, even if the general atmosphere feels a bit fragile. Speaking of things being cleared up, the A29 between Oldenburg Oost and Sandkrug has been cleared. That's one less worry for the morning commute. Now, over in Bremen, it's a dazzling 29 degrees Celsius, partly cloudy, so maybe pack a hat or just a very skeptical frown. And speaking of things fading, Duffy's Mercy is coming up. Hopefully this song grants us a little bit of emotional relief, because right now we could use a collective cup of tea and a nice long nap. Here's Duffy with Mercy.

0: Right, another round of overblown political drama. Frankly, sometimes I think these worries are self-perpetuating, don't they? Anyway, the B443 cancelled. Good riddance. If you're crossing Bremen, the weather is showing 29 degrees Celsius and partly cloudy blimey. That's warm, but get ready for a cool down to 16 degrees Celsius by morning. It's a roller coaster of changes, apparently. Now, let's settle down for a bit of genuine emotion. We're spinning The Power of Goodbye by Brooke Barros. Try to keep an eye on things, folks.
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I am so lucky to be here. You are looking so wonderful. And I am so...

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1: All right, good evening, folks. It's 6:20 in the evening, Saturday, the 23rd of May. Honestly, the political nonsense today is enough to give one an early grave. Apparently, the SPD are having a meltdown over the FD brand wall. Oh, what bother? Now, for the really important stuff, A27 is blocked near Akeem if you're heading toward Bremen. Just use Verdenmind. The weather at Helmstedt is a gloomy 27 degrees Celsius, but tomorrow it promises a bracing 15 degrees Celsius and a clear sky. Speaking of bracing, Jesse J is up next with Do It Like a Dude. Try not to take any actual advice.

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1: Now listen here, folks. The political dumpster fire continues, apparently with the SPD leaders having absolute fits over suggesting any kind of brand wall compromise. They're making it clear some things, especially right-wing extremism, are just too far off the map to fix with a bit of elbow grease. On a separate, more practical note, the A27 between Atcham North and Bremer Cross is shut down due to an accident, so if you are heading that way, you need to take the detour. And because we've covered enough reality for one evening, we're turning up the volume for No Doubt, Enjoy It's My Life. Hopefully, your actual life is a little less complicated than the song suggests.

0: Thankfully, the economy has recovered. Just enough to not make us immediately start stacking pennies in a corner. Watch out for that defective vehicle on the A2, folks. And while it's a pleasant 29 degrees Celsius here in Osnabrück, remember, it drops to 16 degrees Celsius by morning. Now put your hands down and enjoy this, because if you have to feel more than a feeling tonight, you pick the band yourself.
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0: Good evening, this is Sam. And yes, it is 6.50 in the evening, Saturday, 23rd of May. From the news, it seems all we do nowadays is win legal permission to keep discussing old scandals. Truth is exhausting, innit? If you're heading out, mind that there's a dodgy vehicle near the A2, Dortmund to Hanover. Looking at Hanover now, it's a warm 29 degrees Celsius, partly cloudy, but don't get comfortable, because by morning, we're dropping to a brisk 16 degrees Celsius. Right, while the world continues to debate who said what 20 years ago, let's listen to PNK, because sometimes even a supposedly one last kiss is just setting up the next dramatic act.
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1: If they want to make everything automatic now, they'll eventually make decent conversation automatic too. Just watch yourself on the A2 and keep an eye on that weather swinging from 27 degrees to a mere 15. Now settle in because it's time for Monoskin.

0: Detroit.
1: Right then, if you're motoring through Bremen, keep a sharp eye out for whatever folks are tossing onto the A270, eh? And listen, all this talk of deportations and new return hubs sounds awfully complicated, like reading the tax manual at 5:05 in the morning. Now, enough of the turmoil, both on the road and in Westminster. It's time to shed some skin. Stay tuned, because next up is Loneliness by the Pet Shop Boys.
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1: Right. If you're out in Lower Saxony, just be mindful of any defective vehicles lingering on the shoulder. Give them a wide berth. Now, about the conversation. The calls for structural change to long-term care insurance, linking benefits to life expectancy, adjusting things based on shifting demographics. It always comes back to the same thing, doesn't it? That everything solid requires a complex amendment every decade. It's exhausting watching the scaffolding of society get perpetually renovated. I suppose that's the lot of us, just trying to manage the unmanageable with a bit of gentle humor, despite the weather swinging from a rather generous 29 degrees Celsius today to a rather chilly-looking 15 degrees Celsius tomorrow. But even if the system is demanding endless revisions, or if the traffic is slowing you down, or if life feels a bit much, sometimes all you need is a little controlled conflagration. Because next up, we're throwing it all to the absolute wolves with the Tramps and Disco Inferno. Get ready, everyone.

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1: Right, folks. 22 degrees in Wilhelmshaven, looking adequately splendid for a Saturday. But don't get too comfortable, because tomorrow morning that lovely sky will drop to a brisk 15 degrees. And speaking of grand plans, another railway spectacle. Flixtrain wants to double the service frequency on key routes by 2028. All this infrastructure expansion connecting every major hub, it's a monumental task, truly. One hopes they actually follow through this time, eh? Nevertheless, when those high-speed dreams are done, we're keeping things grounded for the next 10 minutes. Get ready to shake off those ambitious rail schedules, because coming up with Ashniko and Wetlike, we're going to need something a little more visceral to distract us from the bureaucracy. Here we go.
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1: Right. Lovely. So the government can't build enough houses, yet they've got more plans than a holiday brochure. Sounds like things are moving along finally, eh? Get settled, because after that bumper-to-bumper mess on the A7, we've got Taylor Swift's You Belong With Me to smooth out those rough edges.

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Meanwhile, the A-roads are playing hide-and-seek with their lanes. Absolutely magnificent. 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

0: Blimey, does this thing work? Excuse me. Right, just hold on a tick. The microphone seems to be playing a delightful round of charades with me again. We've got quite the load of world news today. It sounds like every political party is having a magnificent shouting match over what's constitutional, isn't it? All this fuss about some parties being human-hateful sounds terribly dramatic, doesn't it? Meanwhile, out on the A roads, they've managed to cancel all lanes between Dortmund and Hanover. Marvelous. Just absolutely magnificent. The infrastructure, really. Now, on the local front, Delmenhorst is basking in a lovely 28 degrees Celsius currently. Clear sunshine, which sounds simply idyllic. But heavens above, by morning we're dropping to 15 degrees Celsius. Also clear, I hear. It's a bit of a temperature roller coaster, isn't it? Speaking of roller coasters, traffic updates are lovely and fleeting, much like the stability of government, I gather. We do have some tunes coming up next. It's Alphaville, big in Japan. Bit of a dramatic affair, innit? Just take it easy, yeah? Keep that lovely vintage spirit going and join us shortly.
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10 in the evening, good folks. And what a Saturday afternoon we've enjoyed getting through. Yes, the 23rd of May, isn't it? Now, blimey, before we get settled in for some lovely tunes, I do have to address what's happening out on the world stage. Sounds like things are rather bleak over in Shanxi, in northern China. We're hearing dreadful reports of that massive gas explosion in the coal mine, with at least 82 people sadly lost. Bless their hearts. It's a truly heartbreaking piece of news, and I do hope those search and rescue efforts can really succeed, especially with the poor safety record they are known for. Speaking of things stopping, if you're making your way down the A27 from Bremerhaven all the way to Bremen, mind your step. There's some danger reported. Persons are on the carriageway in both directions. Right then, keep your eyes peeled for that. We're going to take a little breather from the weighty matters of the world, aren't we? Because after hearing all that, we need some beautiful, positive vibes. Up next, we have Touch by Touch by Joy, a lovely request from a viewer. Get comfortable, settle down, and let's enjoy this music, shall we?

It was the nightmares that awakened us, but it was our fantasy that created the new reality. After all, nightmares are still dreams, and all dreams

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1: Given the grand discussions about mandatory service and the rather negligible news of a cancelled A7 stretch, let's abandon the weighty geopolitics and even the mere fact that Hamburg is only 27 degrees now and will be a chilly 15 by morning, and instead just settle into closer than this by St. Lucia.

All that talk about jumbo jackpots and super clear motorways sounds simple, but let's face it, Osnabrück is only 27 degrees tonight. Keep your wits about you, 'cause we're cranking up Chains My Heart right now.

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1: It's a splendid evening, folks. But remember, when the continental markets hiccup, it feels like a mere brouhaha. Just keep your wits about you out there, especially on the A1 stretch between Bremen and Krummharrenskulen. Some roadway debris, mind you. While Salzgitter enjoys a robust 25 degrees today, don't forget that morning drop back to 13 degrees Celsius, or you'll be shivering like a wet spaniel. And speaking of cautionary tales, after navigating the price flutterings of the euro and the damp air of Lower Saxony, we've got a song that tells you exactly whom to watch out for. It's Beware of the Dog by Jamelia. Enjoy the tune.
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1: If nothing else reminds us that the great human endeavor is still fundamentally stuck, be it negotiating a national reform or simply reaching Bremerhaven in this Lower Saxony heat, we'll play something for you now, something suitably melancholy, titled Unlucky in Love. You can catch up on the rest of the chaos when we return.

0: 9 o'clock in the evening, Saturday, the 23rd of May. Right, so you've got international drama down in Hanau, a lovely little fuss in the courtrooms. Traffic's a bit rubbish on the A28 near Oldenburg, too. Meanwhile, Osnabrück is enjoying a warm 27 degrees today, dropping to 16 by morning. Another bit of noise, another bit of grit. Let's just wash it all down with Rihanna. Only girl.
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0: Lovely Saturday evening, folks. Hamburg's enjoying a rather magnificent 27 degrees Celsius right now, though the forecast promises a lovely dip down to 15 degrees Celsius come the morning. Another day, another temperature change, I suppose. Speaking of chances, the numbers must have been something else, haven't they? The jackpot hit 48 million euros, and while the winning sequence was 20, 6, 8, 11, 14, and 39, coupled with that super sol of 7, remember the odds are 1 in 140 million. It's a fine little lesson in humility, really. Oh, and if you were crossing the A28 near Oldenburg, they've cleared the road, so the chaos has packed up and left. Well, now that we know you probably won't be instantly richer, we'll have something a bit more enduring. Let's give our ears a proper workout and sing along to Journey's Don't Stop Believin', because even if the odds are steep, refusing to hope is a habit nobody ever seems to kick.
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0: Right then. Hold on a moment, folks. Sounds like we got a slight hum here. Perhaps the air is simply too thick with too much of everything. It's only 26 degrees Celsius in Lerneburg, a remarkably polite temperature, frankly. Speaking of politely complicated situations, it seems even a simple like button on social media can unravel institutional policy, leaving us to ponder the faint permanence of human actions. And if you need to travel east, remember the A2 is completely snarled up between Hemelowald and Peine. Both directions closed. Just a little reminder that the path forward is rarely clear. Everything seems suspended, doesn't it? Like that whole magnificent era we once knew. But the music always knows the truth. To match the sheer drama of the day, here is Scorpions with Rock You Like a Hurricane. Stick with us.
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feier ihn den Lamm aus den 60er Jahren. Die Bücher.

to the scene and I found a booty queen like.